are 6% of the world's population, consuming 16% of the world's resources. And Americans eat more pigs rather than men. It would not have been different.

Chuck Toriyama on drums, Cody Laurent on bass, Pierre Le Bouage, derrière.

6% of the world's population, consuming 16% of the world's resources. And Americans pick more pigs rather than men. It would not have been different.

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Despite what wise men try to make.

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Chuck Toriyama on drums, Cody Laurent on bass, Pierre Le Gouache derrière.

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Despite what wise men try to make.

60% of world's population. And Americans make more pigs rather than men. It would not have been different.

Chuck Toriyama on drums, Cody Laurent on bass, Pierre Le Gouache derrière.

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Despite what wise men try to make me see.

60% of the world's population, consuming 60% of the world's resources. And Americans pit barn pigs rather than men. It would not have been different.

Chuck Toriyama on drums, Cody Laurent on bass, Pierre Le Bouage derrière.

are 6% of the world's population, consuming 60% of the world's resources. And Americans pit barn pigs rather than men. It would not have been different.

Chuck Toriyama on drums, Cody Laurent on bass, Pierre Le Gouache derrière.